0: girl, you a 10. 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Girl, you a 10, girl, you a 10, girl, you a 10.
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See, the funny thing is, y'all, I guess if y'all are young, y'all don't remember 2013 wilding out on Drake, Chris Brown on Instagram. Maybe this got played by Cardi. Kehlani's up next.

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I'll tell you when to tune in straight ahead. I got Head Bamboo and Dave on the way.

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All I'm going to say, if I see that Beyonce $1,000 beehive box that she was selling as merch on your Instagram, you going to ask me for some money for $1,000? 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
1: Mariah the Scientist headed in your direction on this Friday. Plus, we'll talk about Gunna and his proclamation in South Fulton County. That's next.

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What's up? 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Cash Money and No Limit are taking over the Colonial Life Arena on Saturday, October 10th. 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

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This is from Travis Scott and Kehlani, both headed your way. Plus, who is your celebrity birthday twin? We'll talk more straight ahead. Right now, Isaiah Rashad.

100.1 The Beat, what's up? It's Ariel. Cash Money and No Limit are taking over the Colonial Life Arena on Saturday, October 10th. We're talking Birdman, Master P, Judy, Manny Fresh, BG, Mia X, Lil Boosie, and so many more. You're gonna

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Got more music headed your way on the playlist. Let me see. Post Malone, Mariah the Scientist. That's all headed your way after Leon Thomas. Thanks for listening.

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This is 100.1 The Beat. Big Boys Neighborhood. It's about that time for your phone tap on the 10s right here. Big Boys Neighborhood.

0: Columbia's real hip-hop and R&B. We are 100.1 The Beat. And do continue to hang with us in the neighborhood. Louis G, Black Boy Max, man. Borderline disrespectful.
1: I didn't say this. He said this. He said if Don Toliver, if he was a little more handsome, he would probably be one of the biggest artists in the world.
0: Right. I don't even think he said a little more.
1: Yeah, he said sexier.
0: Yeah, yeah.
1: Sex appeal.
0: Yeah, handsome. I don't even think he said sexier. I think he just said if he looked better, if he was sexy. He didn't even have an er on it. Er means you got something.
1: He said it.
0: Yeah.
1: I was just thinking the same thing.
0: Stop.
2: You were thinking the same thing?
0: First you put a disclaimer on it, and then you say I was thinking the same thing.
2: Hey, I like Don Culliver's music.
0: Yeah, his music. All right, y'all stick around. We'll come back. We'll speak on it. Big Boy Neighborhood.

I'm like, you are rocking with the best. This is 100.1 The Beat. Big Boys Big Neighborhood. Boy. It's about that time for your phone tap on the 10s right here. Big Boys Big Neighborhood. Boy.

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1: And do continue to hang out with us in the neighborhood. Marty to the party. What you got?
2: There's a video of Miley Cyrus right now that's going viral. Yes, Miley Cyrus. And I don't know if you guys know, but she was really close to Dolly Parton.
0: Oh, yeah.
2: And so she saw this billboard of Dolly Parton and she saw it as a sign, like, okay, there's something there. And to be honest, it honestly reminded me of like a moment that I had of my grandpa because he had passed too.
1: So,
2: yeah, it was like a sign that I saw.
1: Okay, I was
2: wondering.
1: I was like, Miley Cyrus.
2: Right.
0: We'll come back. We'll speak on it. Y'all continue to hang with us in the neighborhood. Big Boy's Neighborhood.
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1: And do continue to hang with us in the neighborhood. Mariana, Mari, to the party. What you got?
2: There's a lot of things we got from Drake's FOMO stream.
1: Right?
2: Yes, sir. You know, new music. But something that everyone is still talking about is the Pray for Gaza statement.
1: And that was in the FOMO
2: thing? Yes.
1: All right, we'll come back. We'll speak on it. Y'all continue to hang with us in the neighborhood. Big Boys Neighborhood.

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1: Record means rewind, a gunshot means forward. You requested it, so we rewind.
2: Yeah. 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

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With the kid.

0: Y'all can follow him at Greg Banks Music. That's GREGBANKS Music.
1: Okay. I want to say this. Let Greg Banks be Greg Banks. Don't be doing no Lenny Kravitz Prince, but I like that. Listen, I think New Orleans, they grew up with something in their blood that just gives them that talent when it comes to music.
0: Yeah. Magical, even.
1: All right. Well, shout out to Greg Banks for Shine a Light. Now, Tanya, who do you want to shine a light on?
2: I wanted to shine a light on my mom. Her name is Dee. She lives in Florida right now. She has 5 kids, 13 grandkids. Ooh. And my mother, yeah, she is just like a rock in this family. She's always going out of her way.

0: to make sure everybody else is good. So I want to give my mom her flowers while she's still here to smell them and let her know that we love her and we appreciate her.
1: That's beautiful. I know she loves having this big family, too.
0: Yeah, it's not hard that she moved back to Florida, though. But listen, the love doesn't change.
1: All right. Well, thank you for calling. Shout out to her.
0: Thanks. Have a great day, guys.
1: You too. And when we come back, let's talk about the number of single young men in the United States. That number has jumped, but it may not be good news, ladies. It's way up.
2: Going way up.
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1: 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The former U.S. Women's National Team and Kansas City current coach recently became available after he and the current announced a mutual termination of his contract as sporting director earlier this month. Andonovski joins a last-place Stars team without a head coach or a technical director. 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
3: Bright sunshine and very hot out there. 96 degrees, feeling like 103 when you apply that heat index. For ABC Columbia, Channel 25, I'm meteorologist Tyler Ryan.
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to chill. Damn. 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

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John, what's going on, big dog? Definitely got your request. Lifestyle. Rich Gang, Young Thug, Rich Homie Quan on the way after this, Tim's. Hey, rest in peace, Rich Homie Quan. I'm going to tell y'all something. 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Real talk. 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And

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shame. Ladies, do your thing. Just make sure you ahead of the game. You know, Miss is still super duper, but Prince couldn't get me change my name. Papa, Hooter can tell you slave again. No stop. Picture black saying, oh yeah.